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9: Moose weather.
10: Mainly cloudy tonight, low of 18. Tomorrow, still cloudy, high of 25, humidex of 32. That evening, showers, low of 15. Thursday, cloudy, high of 24, going down to a low of 14.
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5: Moose weather. Mainly cloudy tonight, low of 18. Tomorrow, still cloudy, high of 25, humidex of 32. That evening, showers, low of 15. Thursday, cloudy, high of 24, going down to a low of 14.

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4: Moose weather.
5: Mainly cloudy tonight, low of 18. Tomorrow, still cloudy, high of 25, humidex of 32. That evening, showers, low of 15. Thursday, cloudy, high of 24, going down to a low of 14.
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0: Moose weather.
4: Mainly cloudy tonight, low of 18. Tomorrow, still cloudy, high of 25, humidex of 32. That evening, showers, low of 15. Thursday, cloudy, high of 24, going down to a low of 14.

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5: weather. Mainly cloudy tonight, low of 18. Tomorrow, still cloudy, high of 25, humidex of 32. That evening, showers, low of 15. Thursday, cloudy, high of 24, going down to a low of 14.
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5: Moose weather.
6: Mainly cloudy tonight, low of 18. Tomorrow, still cloudy, high of 25, humidex of 32. That evening, showers, low of 15. Thursday, cloudy, high of 24, going down to a low of 14.
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6: Moose weather.
7: Mainly cloudy tonight, low of 18. Tomorrow, still cloudy, high of 25, humidex of 32. That evening, showers, low of 15. Thursday, cloudy, high of 24, going down to a low of 14.
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3: Weather. Mainly cloudy tonight, low of 18. Tomorrow, still cloudy, high of 25, humidex of 32. That evening, showers, low of 15. Thursday, cloudy, high of 24, going down to a low of 14.
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3: News weather.
4: Mainly cloudy this morning. Chance of showers. High of 25. Humidex of 32. Tonight, showers will end. Low of 15. Thursday, cloudy. High of 24. Friday, mix of sun and cloud. High of 25.
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4: Moose weather.
5: Mainly cloudy this morning. Chance of showers. High of 25. Humidex of 32. Tonight, showers will end. Low of 15. Thursday, cloudy. High of 24. Friday, mix of sun and cloud. High of 25.
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2: Moose weather.
3: Mainly cloudy this morning, chance of showers, high of 25, humidex of 32. Tonight, showers will end, low of 15. Thursday, cloudy, high of 24. Friday, mix of sun and cloud, high of 25.
2: The Moose.

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0: 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Moose weather.
1: Mainly cloudy this morning. Chance of showers. High of 25. Humidex of 32. Tonight, showers will end. Low of 15. Thursday, cloudy. High of 24. Friday, mix of sun and cloud. High of 25.
0: This is Moose FM.

mainly cloudy this morning. Chance of showers, high of 25, humidex of 32. Tonight, showers will end, low of 15. Thursday, cloudy, high of 24. Friday, mix of sun and cloud, high of 25.

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1: weather. Mainly cloudy this morning. Chance of showers. High of 25. Humidex of 32. Tonight, showers will end. Low of 15. Thursday, cloudy. High of 24. Friday, mix of sun and cloud. High of 25.
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0: Moose weather.
1: Mainly cloudy this morning, chance of showers, high of 25, humidex of 32. Tonight, showers will end, low of 15. Thursday, cloudy, high of 24. Friday, mix of sun and cloud, high of 25.
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Showers, high of 25, humidex of 32. Tonight, showers will end, low of 15. Thursday, cloudy, high of 24. Friday, mix of sun and cloud, high of 25. The Moose.

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4: Moose weather.
5: Mainly cloudy this morning. Chance of showers. High of 25. Humidex of 32. Tonight, showers will end. Low of 15. Thursday, cloudy. High of 24. Friday, mix of sun and cloud. High of 25.
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1: weather. Mainly cloudy this morning. Chance of showers. High of 25. Humidex of 32. Tonight, showers will end. Low of 15. Thursday, cloudy. High of 24. Friday, mix of sun and cloud. High of 25.

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2: Weather. Mainly cloudy this morning, chance of showers, high of 25, humidex of 32. Tonight, showers will end, low of 15. Thursday, cloudy, high of 24. Friday, mix of sun and cloud, high of 25.
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2: Mainly cloudy this morning. Chance of showers. High of 25. Humidex of 32. Tonight, showers will end. Low of 15. Thursday, cloudy. High of 24. Friday, mix of sun and cloud. High of 25.
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1: Good morning, I'm Hussam El Hussein. A karaoke kickoff is the perfect start to an annual fall fair. Guests are being asked to get their voices tuned up for the Friday night karaoke contest, the start of 3 days of fun at the Tweed Harvest Festival from September 18th to the 20th. A movie night on Saturday featuring the Sheep Detective at the Tweed Ag Hall precedes a full day of activities on Sunday, highlighted by the OPP Golden Helmets Precision Motorcycle Team starting at 9:30 a.m. The 20-member team generally performs for 30 minutes on their black and white Harley Davidson police models. Guests can follow the riders to the Tweed Fairgrounds for a meet and greet. There are also vendors, a car show, touch a truck, a photo booth, kids games, and pumpkin carving. A barbecue featuring burgers and hot dogs will run from 11 a.m. till 3 p.m. Go to the Tweed Harvest Festival website for more info. Sean Conway will stop by South Algonquin Public Library this month for a special author talk. The library says Conway's talk will celebrate local history and small-town hockey. The author will speak about Home Ice, his book about the Madawaska Valley District High School hockey team from 1967 to 1972. Looking beyond the game to the players, families, and community around the team, the library says the book captures a memorable period in Madawaska Valley history. The author talk is scheduled for September 26th from 11 a.m. until 1 p.m. at Madawaska Hall and is part of Ontario Culture Days and is open to everyone. Copies of the book will be available for purchase and signing. Slow down, stay alert, and use extra caution in school zones. That's some of the advice OPP have for drivers as students head back to class this week, with more hitting the books following the Labor Day long weekend. Police say that will result in increased traffic volumes near schools, school bus stops, and pedestrian crossings. They add that one of the most important responsibilities drivers share is ensuring the safety of children boarding and exiting school buses. When approaching a school bus displaying flashing amber lights and its stop arm out, drivers should be prepared to stop and wait until students have either got on or off safely and the bus's lights and stop arm are back off. Police say a few extra seconds of patience and attention can help prevent a tragedy and ensure every child arrives safely at school and returns home at the end of the day. A Conservative Member of Parliament from Saskatchewan has made good on her pledge to resign from the Commons. Kathy Wagenthal said in June that she would quit at the end of August. She made it official on Tuesday. That makes her the 10th MP to quit since last year's election, 8 Liberals and 1 each from the Bloc Québécois and NDP. Wagenthal has not given a reason for not finishing her term. She held her Yorkton Melville seat since 2015. Be the first to know. Sign up to get news alerts to your inbox at mybancroftnow.com.
2: Moose Sports. The Blue Jays managed just 3 hits and a 6-1 loss to the Guardians in their series opener last night. Cleveland starter Gavin Williams struck out a career-high 13 and allowing just 2 singles over 7 innings. The win moves Cleveland 2.5 games ahead of Toronto for the final American League wildcard spot.
3: Moose weather.
2: We've got a high of 24, feeling like 30 with the humidity today. We've got a thunderstorm expected this morning around 7 a.m. and then mainly cloudy with a chance of showers until we get another burst of rain approaching dinner time with a chance of a thunderstorm through the evening. Tonight is partly cloudy with a low of 14. Tomorrow, mainly sunny, a high of 25, feeling like 29, and then mainly sunny with a high of 25 for Friday as well.
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Best thinking of you, Harlequin. Good morning. It's Michelle at the Moose. Happy first day of school to those that celebrate. And we've got a bit of a rainy day ahead of us. We're expecting our first thunderstorm between about 7 and 8 a.m. And then we get a break before another thunderstorm later this evening. But with today being the first day of school, I want everybody to keep in mind that we've got buses back on the road. And school safety zones are now in effect whenever you're passing through. So maybe give yourself a little bit of extra time today if you want to see which buses you're going to encounter. If you leave the house at the same time every day, you'll know. You'll get used to it. But today of all days, maybe a little bit slower. And so be it. You know, let's be a little bit careful with the kids crossing the street and all that good stuff. So I wish the very best first day of school upon those kids. And for you, it's another September 2nd, Wednesday, 6:20. We're going to go into Alanis Morissette. It's Hand in My Pocket on the Moose.

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3: Moose weather. We've got a high of 24, feeling like 30 with the humidity today. We've got a thunderstorm expected this morning around 7 a.m. and then mainly cloudy with a chance of showers until we get another burst of rain approaching dinner time with a chance of a thunderstorm through the evening. Tonight is partly cloudy with a low of 14. Tomorrow, mainly sunny, a high of 25, feeling like 29, and then mainly sunny with a high of 25 for Friday as well.
4: A little summer deck advice. 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Unless you need the extra protein. Just saying.
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8: Good morning. It's Michelle at the Moose hanging out with you. Now, in this time of tumultuous international relations, it's pretty cool that Canada did get hooked up for Eurovision, the most absolutely crazy music competition in this arm of the Milky Way. Like, since 1956, Eurovision has confounded, confused, outraged, and often delighted music fans across Europe and around the world. And now that the CBC is part of the European Broadcasting Union, Canada is now entitled to compete. Now, all we need is a contestant. Who will that be? As of this week, the CBC's portal for interested Canadian artists is open. You can now learn what's required to participate. And if you're game, you've got until September 9th to register. So this is a very short window. The CBC will then somehow evaluate all the applicants and come up with a short list of finalists. And that list will be announced

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Enter in now. 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
3: Moose weather.
4: We've got a high of 24, feeling like 30 with the humidity today. We've got a thunderstorm expected this morning around 7 a.m. and then mainly cloudy with a chance of showers until we get another burst of rain approaching dinner time with a chance of a thunderstorm through the evening. Tonight is partly cloudy with a low of 14. Tomorrow, mainly sunny, a high of 25, feeling like 29, and then mainly sunny with a high of

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1: Good morning. I'm Hussam El Hussein. A karaoke kickoff is the perfect start to an annual fall fair. Guests are being asked to get their voices tuned up for the Friday night karaoke contest, the start of 3 days of fun at the Tweed Harvest Festival from September 18th to the 20th. A movie night on Saturday featuring the Sheep Detective at the Tweed Ag Hall precedes a full day of activities on Sunday, highlighted by the OPP Golden Helmets Precision Motorcycle Team starting at 9:30 a.m. The 20-member team generally performs for 30 minutes on their black and white Harley Davidson police models. Guests can follow the riders to the Tweed Fairgrounds for a meet and greet. There are also vendors, a car show, touch a truck, a photo booth, kids games, and pumpkin carving. A barbecue featuring burgers and hot dogs will run from 11 a.m. till 3 p.m. Go to the Tweed Harvest Festival website for more info. Sean Conway will stop by South Algonquin Public Library this month for a special author talk. The library says Conway's talk will celebrate local history and small-town hockey. The author will speak about Home Ice, his book about the Madawaska Valley District High School hockey team from 1967 to 1972. Looking beyond the game to the players, families, and community around the team, the library says the book captures a memorable period in Madawaska Valley history. The author talk is scheduled for September 26th from 11 a.m. until 1 p.m. at Madawaska Hall and is part of Ontario Culture Days and is open to everyone. Copies of the book will be available for purchase and signing. Slow down, stay alert, and use extra caution in school zones. That's some of the advice OPP have for drivers as students head back to class this week, with more hitting the books following the Labor Day long weekend. Police say that will result in increased traffic volumes near schools, school bus stops, and pedestrian crossings. They add that one of the most important responsibilities drivers share is ensuring the safety of children boarding and exiting school buses. When approaching a school bus displaying flashing amber lights and its stop arm out, drivers should be prepared to stop and wait until students have either got on or off safely and the bus's lights and stop arm are back off. Police say a few extra seconds of patience and attention can help prevent a tragedy and ensure every child arrives safely at school and returns home at the end of the day. A Conservative Member of Parliament from Saskatchewan has made good on her pledge to resign from the Commons. Kathy Wagenthal said in June that she would quit at the end of August. She made it official on Tuesday. That makes her the 10th MP to quit since last year's election, 8 Liberals and 1 each from the Bloc Québécois and NDP. Wagenthal has not given a reason for not finishing her term. She held her Yorkton-Melville seat since 2015. Be the first to know. Sign up to get news alerts to your inbox at mybancroftnow.com.
2: Miss Sports. The Blue Jays managed just 3 hits and a 6-1 loss to the Guardians in their series opener last night. Cleveland starter Gavin Williams struck out a career-high 13 and allowing just 2 singles over 7 innings. The win moves Cleveland 2.5 games ahead of Toronto for the final American League wildcard spot.
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2: Moose Weather. We've got a high of 24, feeling like 30 with the humidity today. We've got a thunderstorm expected this morning around 7 a.m. and then mainly cloudy with a chance of showers until we get another burst of rain approaching dinner time with a chance of a thunderstorm through the evening. Tonight is partly cloudy with a low of 14. Tomorrow, mainly sunny, a high of 25, feeling like 29, and then mainly sunny with a high of 25 for Friday as well.

It's Vertigo, you too. Good morning. It's Michelle at the Moose hanging out. We're expecting some rain coming pretty soon. It's the first day of school today, and hopefully the rain won't last too long. I think it's just within this next couple of hours, and then we get a break before the rain picks up again around 4 p.m. So hopefully you won't get too many indoor recesses. But I'm wondering, do you actually remember any of your first days of school? For me, there are whole years of school that are basically gone from my memory now. But for some reason, I can still picture my very first day of grade four. And I was staring at a brand new school. That's probably why I remember it the most. It was a new school, new building, new teacher. I didn't really know anybody yet. And then on top of all that, I had just gotten what I can only describe as an absolutely horrible haircut. It was a mullet, like it was a proper mullet, which might have been fitting for the year that it was, but just not on a 7-year-old little girl, you know. And the friends that I made, they still remind me of that. Like, I remember this one girl that I made good friends with in elementary school. She wasn't the nicest sometimes, but she would remind me, "Oh, you remember how you looked on that first day of school when we all met you, you little farmer kid?" Well, anyways, I can still picture the hallway. I remember we had the classroom that was across from the library, which was already twice the size of my last school's library. And so that was just amazing to me. And the smiling faces of all the teachers. And I had to think about this for a second, but I remember my teacher's name. It was Miss Dixon, was my grade four teacher. And I certainly don't remember the lesson that I learned that day or what was written on the board, anything like that. But I do remember picking the desk closest to the book nook, as if I thought that would get me more reading time. It didn't. So think way back this morning. Do you remember any of your first days of school? Join the conversation. 613-332-1423 is Toronto with Your Daddy Does Know on the Moose.

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4: Moose weather.
5: So we've got a chance of a shower starting right about now. We're expecting a quick burst of a thunderstorm between about 7 and 8:30, I would say, and then it'll taper off and just mainly cloudy after that. We've got a high of 24, feeling like 30 with the humidity, and then we're going to see some more rain and a chance of a thunderstorm around 4 p.m. continuing through the evening, tapering off around 10 p.m. And then tonight's just partly cloudy with a low of 14. Tomorrow's mainly sunny, a high of 25, feeling like 29. And then Friday is also mainly sunny, which is awesome, a high of 25 degrees. And right now we are sitting around 18 degrees here in North Hastings. It's Michelle at the Moose hanging out with you. And it is the very first day of school. Make sure you are driving safe today, looking out for those kids crossing the road and observing the buses as they come through. But I was really wondering if you remembered your first day of school, because it's pretty random what we choose to remember and what we don't, you know?
6: Yeah, my first day of school when I moved, and it was my first time in a new school, my aunt actually used to make me all my dresses, and she made me a little M&M's dress, and my mom had cut my bangs so horribly that I had the worst first day of school haircut, but I just remember her dropping me off and me having to actually pat my mom on the back and say, everything's going to be okay, because she just kept bawling her eyes out. She was finally letting her little girl go learn big, big things in this big, big world that we live in. And it was actually hilarious. I was actually just talking about it with her the other day. I'm laughing about it now, but I just remember walking in and kids asking if I had cut my bangs myself. And I would just say yes, because I didn't want to embarrass my mom and tell them that, you know, my mom actually did cut my hair, but no, she did cut my bangs, and they were horrible.
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7: Hey, good morning. It's Michelle at the Moose hanging out with you. We've got our first bus delay of the year. It comes in tandem with this rain. Bus 355 is delayed 15 minutes to Our Lady of Mercy, North Hastings High, and York River Public School. Again, that's bus 355 is delayed 15 minutes. And we think the first day of school is hard for the kids. Well, I think it's hard for a lot of parents as well. Do you remember that first day of school?
8: When I look back at the first day of school, dropping my child off, and not just my first child, but all the children, I find myself tearing up because I just can't believe that they're going. And you spend so much time with your children in the summertime that you just don't want to let them go. I'm sure there's probably parents listening that are like, no, I want them to go. But for me, I just love them so much that it broke my heart. And I can say dropping the children off to school, as hard as that is, wasn't as hard as when my son wanted to stop kissing me goodbye. When he got to the age where he stopped giving dad the kiss goodbye at the school. Devastating. So anyway, it's something we all have to deal with. It's all part of growing up.
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0: That was Remedy, the Black Crowes. It's Michelle at the Moose here. We just got another bus delay. They have a note. It's just because of the rough roads. Bus 349 is 10 minutes delayed to Whitney Public School and St. Martin of Tours Catholic School. But they have a transfer through North Hastings High School. And that's in addition to the bus delay of 355, which is 15 minutes delayed to North Hastings High School, York River Public School, and Our Lady of Mercy.
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4: Moose weather.
5: All right, that was our rain for the morning. One big drop. Now it's just mainly cloudy. Maybe another little rain around 11 a.m. And then our risk of thunderstorms start back up again around 3 p.m. and continue until about 10 tonight. And then overnight's partly cloudy with a low of 14. And then mainly sunny for both tomorrow and Friday. Highs around 25 degrees. And right now we are sitting at 18 degrees here in North Hastings. We've got 2 bus delays on deck. Bus 355 is delayed 15 minutes to Our Lady of Mercy, North Hastings High, and York River Public School. And then we have bus 349, 10 minutes delayed, that transfers through North Hastings High School. So again, bus 349, 10 minutes delayed, 355, 15 minutes delayed. And for everyone else on the road, just keep your eyes out for those buses. Make sure we're keeping our kids safe on this very first day of school.
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1: Good morning. I'm Hussam El Hussein. A karaoke kickoff is the perfect start to an annual fall fair. Guests are being asked to get their voices tuned up for the Friday night karaoke contest, the start of 3 days of fun at the Tweed Harvest Festival from September 18th to the 20th. A movie night on Saturday featuring the Sheep Detective at the Tweed Ag Hall precedes a full day of activities on Sunday, highlighted by the OPP Golden Helmets Precision Motorcycle Team starting at 9:30 a.m. The 20-member team generally performs for 30 minutes on their black and white Harley Davidson police models. Guests can follow the riders to the Tweed Fairgrounds for a meet and greet. There are also vendors, a car show, touch a truck, a photo booth, kids games, and pumpkin carving. A barbecue featuring burgers and hot dogs will run from 11 a.m. till 3 p.m. Go to the Tweed Harvest Festival website for more info. Sean Conway will stop by South Algonquin Public Library this month for a special author talk. The library says Conway's talk will celebrate local history and small-town hockey. The author will speak about Home Ice, his book about the Madawaska Valley District High School hockey team from 1967 to 1972. Looking beyond the game to the players, families, and community around the team, the library says the book captures a memorable period in Madawaska Valley history. The author talk is scheduled for September 26th from 11 a.m. until 1 p.m. at Madawaska Hall and is part of Ontario Culture Days and is open to everyone. Copies of the book will be available for purchase and signing. Slow down, stay alert, and use extra caution in school zones. That's some of the advice OPP have for drivers as students head back to class this week, with more hitting the books following the Labor Day long weekend. Police say that will result in increased traffic volumes near schools, school bus stops, and pedestrian crossings. They add that one of the most important responsibilities drivers share is ensuring the safety of children boarding and exiting school buses. When approaching a school bus displaying flashing amber lights and its stop arm out, drivers should be prepared to stop and wait until students have either got on or off safely and the bus's lights and stop arm are back off. Police say a few extra seconds of patience and attention can help prevent a tragedy and ensure every child arrives safely at school and returns home at the end of the day. A Conservative Member of Parliament from Saskatchewan has made good on her pledge to resign from the Commons. Kathy Wagenthal said in June that she would quit at the end of August. She made it official on Tuesday. That makes her the 10th MP to quit since last year's election, 8 Liberals and 1 each from the Bloc Québécois and NDP. Wagenthal has not given a reason for not finishing her term. She held her Yorkton Melville seat since 2015. Be the first to know, sign up to get news alerts to your inbox at mybancroftnow.com.
2: Miss Sports. The Blue Jays managed just 3 hits and a 6-1 loss to the Guardians in their series opener last night. Cleveland starter Gavin Williams struck out a career-high 13 and allowing just 2 singles over 7 innings. The win moves Cleveland 2.5 games ahead of Toronto for the final American League wildcard spot.
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4: Weather. Okay, so that burst of rain really whacked some of our bus drivers. So Some, of course, are driving their routes for the very first time today, but we've now got a bunch of little delays. They're all 10 to 15 minutes. I'm going to read them off here. So bus 355 is 15 minutes delayed to Our Lady of Mercy, North Hastings High School, and York River Public School. Bus 349 is delayed 10 minutes to Whitney Public School, going up north, St. Martin of Tours, but it passes through North Hastings High School as well. Bus 383 is 20 minutes delayed, and that is to Our Lady of Mercy, North Hastings High School, and York River Public School. Bus 387 is 15 minutes delayed to North Hastings High School and York River Public School and Our Lady of Mercy. And then bus 403 is delayed 15 minutes to Our Lady of Mercy, North Hastings High School and York River Public School. And then bus 403 is 10 minutes delayed to Cohill Public School. So one more time, buses delayed about 10 to 15 minutes are 403, 387, 383, 349, and 355 are all the delayed buses. Now, it doesn't look like we're really going to get much more rain, at least this morning. We have a chance of showers approaching noon, and then we have another burst of thunderstorms around 3 or 4 p.m. continuing through dinner, but ending in the evening. Tonight's partly cloudy with a low of 14, and tomorrow mainly sunny, a high of 25. 25 for Friday and mainly sunny as well. Right now it's 18 degrees here in North Hastings.

0: Sure, parenting can be tough, but look at it this way. You now have your own mini landscaping crew to cut the lawn.
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1: Good morning. It's Michelle at the Moose hanging out with you. We've got, well, just one more bus delay this morning. Bus 383 is 20 minutes delayed to Cohill Public School, and bus 387 is 15 minutes delayed to North Hastings High School, York River Public School, Our Lady of Mercy, and then 403, 10 minutes delayed to Cohill Public School. All right, it's Michelle at the Moose hanging out with you. It has now been just over a week since we lost Dolly Parton, and I think what has really stood out in the days since is just how many people and how many completely different kinds of people have a Dolly story. She passed away in Nashville last Tuesday. It was August 25th, and she was 80 years old after what her representative called a brief battle with cancer. On Friday, her family held a very small private funeral at Woodlawn Memorial Park in Nashville, and she was laid to rest beside her husband of nearly 60 years, Carl Dean, who passed away last year. And tributes have been pouring in from everywhere. At the Grand Ole Opry, Carly Pearce and Jelly Roll performed 9 to 5 for her. Tennessee's governor has now announced plans to pursue renaming Nashville International Airport in her honor. And her family has asked that instead of flowers, people consider donating to Dolly Parton's Imagination Library. But one of the tributes that I found most interesting came from someone you would never necessarily connect with Dolly Parton. And it was so touching. It was Eminem, the rapper. He shared a letter that Dolly had sent him after they were both inducted into the Rock and Roll Hall of Fame in 2022. So in the letter, she admitted she didn't know much about rap music, but told him that she knew he was one of the very best at it. And she said she'd always felt some strange connection to him, wished they had gotten the chance to meet, and told them that he touched people in ways that he probably didn't even realize. Eminem said they unfortunately never did meet, but that note had a massive impact on him. And that story is a great explanation of why Dolly Parton seemed to belong to everybody. She could be one of the biggest stars in the world with Jolene and 9 to 5 and I Will Always Love You, all her movies and Dollywood, all the rest of it. And still, she takes a few minutes to write a little personal note to a rapper that she'd never met just because she thought he should hear something kind. You know, there are going to be huge monuments to Dolly Parton. There may even eventually be an airport with her name on it. But judging by the stories people have been sharing this past week, I think the little things she did for people might be remembered just as much as the big ones. Here's Coat of Many Colors.

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2: Moose weather.
3: Mainly cloudy with a chance of a shower nearing noon and then a risk of thunderstorms starting around 3 p.m. and continuing till about 10, and then partly cloudy tonight with a low of 14. Tomorrow, mainly sunny, a high of 25, feeling like 29, and then mainly sunny with a high of 25 for Friday as well.
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4: Mainly cloudy with a chance of a shower nearing noon and then a risk of thunderstorms starting around 3 p.m. and continuing till about 10, and then partly cloudy tonight with a low of 14. Tomorrow, mainly sunny, a high of 25, feeling like 29, and then mainly sunny with a high of 25 for Friday as well.
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1: Good morning. I'm Hussam El Hussein. A karaoke kickoff is the perfect start to an annual fall fair. Guests are being asked to get their voices tuned up for the Friday night karaoke contest, the start of 3 days of fun at the Tweed Harvest Festival from September 18th to the 20th. A movie night on Saturday featuring the Sheep Detective at the Tweed Ag Hall precedes a full day of activities on Sunday, highlighted by the OPP Golden Helmets Precision Motorcycle Team starting at 9:30 a.m. The 20-member team generally performs for 30 minutes on their black and white Harley Davidson police models. Guests can follow the riders to the Tweed Fairgrounds for a meet and greet. There are also vendors, a car show, touch a truck, a photo booth, kids games, and pumpkin carving. A barbecue featuring burgers and hot dogs will run from 11 a.m. till 3 p.m. Go to the Tweed Harvest Festival website for more info. Sean Conway will stop by South Algonquin Public Library this month for a special author talk. The library says Conway's talk will celebrate local history and small-town hockey. The author will speak about Home Ice, his book about the Madawaska Valley District High School hockey team from 1967 to 1972. Looking beyond the game to the players, families, and community around the team, the library says the book captures a memorable period in Madawaska Valley history. The author talk is scheduled for September 26th from 11 a.m. until 1 p.m. at Madawaska Hall and is part of Ontario Culture Days and is open to everyone. Copies of the book will be available for purchase and signing. Slow down, stay alert, and use extra caution in school zones. That's some of the advice OPP have for drivers as students head back to class this week, with more hitting the books following the Labor Day long weekend. Police say that will result in increased traffic volumes near schools, school bus stops, and pedestrian crossings. They add that one of the most important responsibilities drivers share is ensuring the safety of children boarding and exiting school buses. When approaching a school bus displaying flashing amber lights and its stop arm out, drivers should be prepared to stop and wait until students have either got on or off safely and the bus's lights and stop arm are back off. Police say a few extra seconds of patience and attention can help prevent a tragedy and ensure every child arrives safely at school and returns home at the end of the day. A Conservative Member of Parliament from Saskatchewan has made good on her pledge to resign from the Commons. Kathy Wagenthal said in June that she would quit at the end of August. She made it official on Tuesday. That makes her the 10th MP to quit since last year's election, 8 Liberals and 1 each from the Bloc Québécois and NDP. Wagenthal has not given a reason for not finishing her term. She held her Yorkton-Melville seat since 2015. Be the first to know. Sign up to get news alerts to your inbox at mybancroftnow.com.
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4: 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Cleveland starter Gavin Williams struck out a career-high 13 and allowing just 2 singles over 7 innings. The win moves Cleveland 2.5 games ahead of Toronto for the final American League wildcard spot.
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4: News weather. Mainly cloudy with a chance of a shower nearing noon, and then a risk of thunderstorms starting around 3 p.m. and continuing till about 10, and then partly cloudy tonight with a low of 14. Tomorrow, mainly sunny, a high of 25, feeling like 29, and then mainly sunny with a high of 25 for Friday as well.
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0: A little summer deck advice. 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

0: The kid is hot tonight, lover boy. Good morning. It's Michelle at the Moose. Happy first day of school. So this next one is for the people who followed this story over the years, because even if you were never really a Tupac fan, this was genuinely one of the great unsolved mysteries in music for almost 30 years. And now finally, there is a conviction. So Tupac Shakur was just 25 years old in September of 1996. He was in Las Vegas with Death Row Records boss Suge Knight, and they had been at MGM Grand watching Mike Tyson fight Bruce Seldon. And then later that night, Tupac and his members of his group got into a fight inside the casino, and then a member of the Southside Compton Crips. And just a few hours later, Tupac was riding in the passenger seat of Suge Knight's BMW when a white Cadillac pulled up beside them at a red light, and somebody inside opened fire. Tupac was hit several times. Suge Knight was wounded, but Tupac passed away 6 days later. And then, basically just 3 decades of theories. Who was actually in that Cadillac? Who fired the shots? Was it a part of the East Coast, West Coast rap feud? Was it connected to the murder of Biggie Smalls just 6 months later? There have been documentaries, books, interviews, and conspiracy theories about this since the 90s. But the strange part is that the case eventually started moving again, largely because one of the men prosecutors said was actually inside that Cadillac. Kept talking about it. So Dwayne Davis admitted in interviews and in his 2019 memoir that he was in the car that night and that he provided the gun to the people in the back seat. Prosecutors said Davis was the person who organized the retaliation after his nephew was the one who got in the fight inside the casino with Tupac earlier that evening. Now, they never claimed that Davis himself fired the fatal shots, but under Nevada law, he could still be convicted of murder for helping arrange and facilitate the killing. So his defense argued that he exaggerated or invented those stories to sell books and make money. But after the 11-day trial that we just had, the Las Vegas jury deliberated for only about 3 hours before finding the now 63-year-old Davis guilty of first-degree murder with a deadly weapon. He's the first person ever convicted in Tupac Shakur's killing, and he's scheduled to be sentenced on October 13th. His lawyers do say they plan to appeal. So there are still unanswered questions, including who actually pulled the trigger, but nearly 30 years to the month after Tupac was shot, one of music's most famous cold cases finally has a conviction.
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2: News weather. Mainly cloudy with a chance of a shower nearing noon and then a risk of thunderstorms starting around 3 p.m. and continuing till about 10, and then partly cloudy tonight with a low of 14. Tomorrow, mainly sunny, a high of 25, feeling like 29, and then mainly sunny with a high of 25 for Friday as well.
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0: Twisted Sister on the Moose. Pretty sure that's Dee Snider, right? Dee Snider just broke his shoulder playing basketball with his children last week, which is pretty neat. Of course, he had kids when he was older, but he's off touring for a little bit because he broke his shoulder. There's a tidbit about Twisted Sister for you. Now, so we've got events coming up this weekend. We had, in our news this morning, the Tweed Fair, but that one's coming up September 18th and 19th. So, like, you know, okay, if we're going to talk about events that are an hour away from us, we've got a better one this weekend. The Kinmount Fair is happening this Friday, Saturday, and Sunday. And from Bancroft, Kinmount is actually about 5 minutes closer than Tweed. And it's also where I'm going to be this weekend. That's my plan. So Friday is the Saddle Horse Show and a midway through the day. But the big event that night is the Truck and Tractor Pull starting at 5, and then at 7 they've got an urban cowboy line dancing show in the arena. And then Saturday's the biggest traditional fair day. They've got cattle, sheep, and horse shows, the Warriors Day Parade and Legion of Honor celebration at noon, a grandstand show in the afternoon, and then light and heavy horse draw at 5. And Saturday night, Ambush is playing a dance in the arena. And then Sunday they finish things off with the miniature horse show, kids races, a mutt show, a chili cook-off, and then the Ontario Demolition Derby at 2. And all 3 days, they've got a proper midway, petting zoo and pony rides, chainsaw carving, stunt dogs, lumberjack shows, and one of my personal favorites, pig racing. Adult admission is $15 a day. Kids 12 and under are free. Or it's $40 for an adult wristband for the weekend. And parking on the grounds is another $10. And if the kids or you, no judgment, are mostly interested in the midway, the advanced ride all day wristbands are $40 until Thursday night. And then they go up to $45 at the fair. So no, Kinmount isn't exactly around the corner from us here in North Hastings. But if you're looking for somewhere to go for a Labor Day weekend day trip, the Kinmount Fair is one of the bigger ones in our area. It's just massive, and it runs this Friday through Sunday, September 4th, 5th, and 6th.
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2: Summer sizzles on the Moose.

thousands of people singing along the words Lake Ontario during a Blue Rodeo song in their show. And obviously, you know why everybody is feeling very protective of Lake Ontario. Trump signed that executive order last week directing the U.S. government to start calling Lake Ontario Lake America. Now, he can tell American federal agencies what to call it. He cannot just rename the lake for Canada. It's a shared international body of water, and on our side of the border, it is still officially and very firmly Lake Ontario. And there is something worth defending in the name itself. Ontario comes from Indigenous language roots, and it was being used for this lake hundreds of years ago, long before Canada or the United States existed as countries. In fact, the province eventually took its name from the lake. Okay, so Canadians have responded pretty much exactly how you'd expect. You know, Doug Ford, whether you like him or not, he unveiled a giant sign along the shoreline near Hamilton that says Lake Ontario, now and always. There are petitions pushing back against the change. And then in Ottawa, there's even renewed talk about getting rid of the name Trump Avenue if they're going to mess with ours. But then there's a big one with MapQuest. Do you remember MapQuest? So Google Maps has started showing Lake America to American users. Apple Maps has followed. And so MapQuest said it was sticking with Lake Ontario. And so people have started downloading MapQuest again, which is maybe the funniest possible outcome of an international trade dispute. We brought MapQuest back. But there's also, of course, a more serious side to all of this, too. Canadians have been making a real effort to buy Canadian, support Canadian businesses, and cut back on trips south of the border. Businesses themselves have been looking for Canadian suppliers rather than relying as heavily on the States. And then Saturday night, all of that frustration found its way into a Blue Rodeo concert right at the Toronto waterfront. They got into Hasn't Hit Me Yet, and before that famous line, Greg Keeler told the crowd to sing Lake Ontario with full authority and ownership, and the crowd just lost it. It was absolutely gorgeous. Thousands and thousands of people just screaming along, and it just really showed that after months of tariffs and arguments and political tension, one of the loudest responses from Canadians has basically become, you can put whatever you want on your map. We're still calling it Lake Ontario, and we're going to sing it loud and proud at you. Here's Hasn't Hit Me Yet, Blue Rodeo on the Moose.

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3: Mainly cloudy with a chance of a shower nearing noon and then a risk of thunderstorms starting around 3 p.m. and continuing till about 10, and then partly cloudy tonight with a low of 14. Tomorrow, mainly sunny, a high of 25, feeling like 29, and then mainly sunny with a high of 25 for Friday as well.

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0: Moose weather.
3: Mainly cloudy with a chance of a shower nearing noon and then a risk of thunderstorms starting around 3 p.m. and continuing till about 10, and then partly cloudy tonight with a low of 14. Tomorrow, mainly sunny, a high of 25, feeling like 29, and then mainly sunny with a high of 25 for Friday as well.
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8: Moose weather.
9: Mainly cloudy with a chance of a shower nearing noon and then a risk of thunderstorms starting around 3 p.m. and continuing till about 10, and then partly cloudy tonight with a low of 14. Tomorrow, mainly sunny, a high of 25, feeling like 29, and then mainly sunny with a high of 25 for Friday as well.
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4: News weather.
5: Mainly cloudy with a chance of a shower nearing noon and then a risk of thunderstorms starting around 3 p.m. and continuing till about 10, and then partly cloudy tonight with a low of 14. Tomorrow, mainly sunny, a high of 25, feeling like 29, and then mainly sunny with a high of 25 for Friday as well.
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0: it's almost time for a new school year at Hastings and Prince Edward District School Board. I'm Catherine McIver, Chief Executive Officer, and I'm here with one of our students, Logan. Logan, what are you looking forward to at school?
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3: Moose weather. Mainly cloudy with a chance of a shower nearing noon and then a risk of thunderstorms starting around 3 p.m. and continuing till about 10, and then partly cloudy tonight with a low of 14. Tomorrow, mainly sunny, a high of 25, feeling like 29, and then mainly sunny with a high of 25 for Friday as well.
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1: Good afternoon, I'm Casey Kenny. It looks like drivers will continue to get a break at the gas pump into the new year. Reports say Finance Minister Francois-Philippe Champagne will announce this afternoon that the Liberal government will extend the federal excise tax holiday on gasoline and diesel until early 2027. In April, Prime Minister Mark Carney temporarily removed the 10-cent federal excise tax on a liter of gas and 4 cents per liter on diesel until September 7th, which is Labor Day. OPP are reminding drivers that it's against the law to tint their vehicle's front windshield. Police say doing so can have serious, unintended consequences for other drivers and even pedestrians who can't make eye contact with the driver before crossing the street. They say a vehicle with front windshield tint could also be deemed unfit for the road and could fail a safety inspection. This could result in having the plate seized and the vehicle towed. Penalties for illegal front window or windshield tint in Ontario typically include set fines ranging from $85 to $500, plus court surcharges and victim fine fees. A karaoke kickoff's the perfect start to an annual fall fair. Guests are being asked to get their voices tuned up for the Friday night karaoke contest, the start of 3 days of fun at the Tweed Harvest Festival, September 18th to the 20th. A movie night on Saturday featuring the Sheep Detective at the Tweed Agricultural Home precedes a full day of activities on Sunday, highlighted by the OPP Golden Helmets Precision Motorcycle Team, starting at 9:30 a.m. The 20-member team generally performs for 30 minutes on their black and white Harley-Davidson police models. Guests can follow the riders to the Tweed Fairgrounds for a meet and greet. There are also vendors, a car show, touch a truck, a photo booth, kids games, and pumpkin carving. A barbecue featuring burgers and hot dogs runs from 11 a.m. until 3 p.m. You can go to the Tweed Harvest Festival website for more information. Sean Conway will stop by South Algonquin Public Library this month for a special author talk. The library says Conway's talk will celebrate local history and small-town hockey. The author will speak about Home Ice, his book about the Madawaska Valley District High School hockey team from 1967 to 1972. Looking beyond the game to the players, families, and community around the team, the library says the book captures a memorable period in Madawaska Valley history. The author talk, scheduled for September 26th from 11 a.m. until 1 p.m. at Madawaska Hall, is part of Ontario Culture Days and is open to everyone. Copies of the book will be available for purchase and signing. And the Bank of Canada is holding steady with its target for the overnight interest rate at 2.25%. Officials say the continuing conflict in the Middle East is keeping energy prices high, while new U.S. tariffs and Canadian countermeasures have been announced following the breakdown of trade talks. They add both situations remain fluid. It's the seventh straight hold on the benchmark rate target. Be the first to know. Sign up and get news alerts delivered directly to your inbox at mybancroftnow.com.
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4: Moose weather. Mainly cloudy with a chance of a shower and then a risk of thunderstorms starting around 3 p.m. and continuing till about 10, and then partly cloudy tonight with a low of 14. Tomorrow, mainly sunny, a high of 25, feeling like 29, and then mainly sunny with a high of 25 for Friday as well.

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6: Mainly cloudy with a chance of a shower and then a risk of thunderstorms starting around 3 p.m. and continuing till about 10, and then partly cloudy tonight with a low of 14. Tomorrow, mainly sunny, a high of 25, feeling like 29, and then mainly sunny with a high of 25 for Friday as well.

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9: Mainly cloudy with a chance of a shower and then a risk of thunderstorms starting around 3 p.m. and continuing till about 10, and then partly cloudy tonight with a low of 14. Tomorrow, mainly sunny, a high of 25, feeling like 29, and then mainly sunny with a high of 25 for Friday as well.
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3: Moose weather. Mainly cloudy with a chance of a shower and then a risk of thunderstorms starting around 3 p.m. and continuing till about 10, and then partly cloudy tonight with a low of 14. Tomorrow, mainly sunny, a high of 25, feeling like 29, and then mainly sunny with a high of 25 for Friday as well.
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3: Moose weather. Mainly cloudy with a chance of a shower and then a risk of thunderstorms starting around 3 p.m. and continuing till about 10, and then partly cloudy tonight with a low of 14. Tomorrow, mainly sunny, a high of 25, feeling like 29, and then mainly sunny with a high of 25 for Friday as well.
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6: Moose Weather. Mainly cloudy with a chance of a shower and then a risk of thunderstorms starting around 3 p.m. and continuing till about 10, and then partly cloudy tonight with a low of 14. Tomorrow, mainly sunny, a high of 25, feeling like 29, and then mainly sunny with a high of 25 for Friday as well.
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4: Moose weather. Mainly cloudy with a chance of a shower and then a risk of thunderstorms starting around 3 p.m. and continuing till about 10, and then partly cloudy tonight with a low of 14. Tomorrow, mainly sunny, a high of 25, feeling like 29, and then mainly sunny with a high of 25 for Friday as well.
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2: Moose weather. Mainly cloudy with a chance of a shower and then a risk of thunderstorms starting around 3 p.m. and continuing till about 10, and then partly cloudy tonight with a low of 14. Tomorrow, mainly sunny, a high of 25, feeling like 29, and then mainly sunny with a high of 25 for Friday as well.
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4: News weather.
5: There's a severe thunderstorm watch in effect for the region from Environment Canada. For tonight, showers on and off overnight. The risk of a thunderstorm this evening and overnight as well. The low 14. For tomorrow, cloudy to start out the day, then becoming a mix of sun and clouds. The high 25, the humid X making it feel like 30. And for Friday, a mix of sun and clouds. The high 25.
4: Moose

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6: Moose weather.
7: There's a severe thunderstorm watch in effect for the region from Environment Canada. For tonight, showers on and off overnight. The risk of a thunderstorm this evening and overnight as well. The low 14. For tomorrow, cloudy to start out the day, then becoming a mix of sun and clouds. The high 25, the humid X making it feel like 30. And for Friday, a mix of sun and clouds. The high 25.
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4: Moose weather.
5: There's a severe thunderstorm watch in effect for the region from Environment Canada. For tonight, showers on and off overnight. The risk of a thunderstorm this evening and overnight as well. The low 14. For tomorrow, cloudy to start out the day, then becoming a mix of sun and clouds. The high 25, the humid X making it feel like 30. And for Friday, a mix of sun and clouds. The high 25.
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2: Like math, science, and literacy?
1: Exactly. 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
2: Not a single moose was used in the making of this commercial.
4: Moose weather.
5: There's a severe thunderstorm watch in effect for the region from Environment Canada. For tonight, showers on and off overnight. The risk of a thunderstorm this evening and overnight as well. The low 14. For tomorrow, cloudy to start out the day, then becoming a mix of sun and clouds. The high 25, the humid X making it feel like 30. And for Friday, a mix of sun and clouds. The high 25.
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4: Moose weather.
5: There's a severe thunderstorm watch in effect for the region from Environment Canada. For tonight, showers on and off overnight. The risk of a thunderstorm this evening and overnight as well. The low 14. For tomorrow, cloudy to start out the day, then becoming a mix of sun and clouds. The high 25, the humid X making it feel like 30. And for Friday, a mix of sun and clouds. The high 25.
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8: Moose weather. There's a severe thunderstorm watch in effect for the region from Environment Canada. For tonight, showers on and off overnight. The risk of a thunderstorm this evening and overnight as well. The low 14. For tomorrow, cloudy to start out the day, then becoming a mix of sun and clouds. The high 25, the humid X making it feel like 30. And for Friday, a mix of sun and clouds. The high 25.
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6: Moose weather. There's a severe thunderstorm watch in effect for the region from Environment Canada. For tonight, showers on and off overnight. The risk of a thunderstorm this evening and overnight as well. The low 14. For tomorrow, cloudy to start out the day, then becoming a mix of sun and clouds. The high 25, the humidex making it feel like 30. And for Friday, a mix of sun and clouds. The high 25.
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0: Moose weather.
5: There's a severe thunderstorm watch in effect for the region from Environment Canada. For tonight, showers on and off overnight. The risk of a thunderstorm this evening and overnight as well. The low 14. For tomorrow, cloudy to start out the day, then becoming a mix of sun and clouds. The high 25, the humid X making it feel like 30. And for Friday, a mix of sun and clouds. The high 25.
0: The Moose.

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